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1: And it's Wayne D on your radio. 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

tomorrow morning, we'll open up the anonymous inbox from you guys, and we have a listener whose 15-year-old daughter wants to go on a beach vacation with her boyfriend and his family. We'll talk about that. And then we'll do Tell Me Something Good at 55 after every hour. That's tomorrow on the Bob

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Heart Country. Honestly, goated. Luke Combs. You know, you met him here first on this radio station with that I Heart Country on the Verge program we got. It's Wayne D. Thank you for checking in, by the way. Love the new Lainey Wilson with John Mayer, phone, keys, wallet. That is up in about 10 minutes, just under that. Now, Casey Musgraves.

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1: And we appreciate the messages we're getting. Dolly tributes will continue in just a little bit. We lost an absolute legend and icon yesterday. Right now, the big burning question continues, though, and we're asking you, what instantly sets you off if you get upset, you get frustrated? 1-877-367-4432. Tay said, when people change plans.
2: At the last minute, yeah.
1: Mine is traffic. Traffic can get me.
2: Even what was that? It.
1: I don't
2: turning
1: know.
2: Into the Hulk?
1: You won't like me when I'm driving. Justin, you're next, man. What's your answer?
3: Honestly, when my shoelaces become untied, it is so irrational, but I get so angry.
1: I don't get angry, but I do get this. The other day I got frustrated, remember? Because I have the factory tie on my shoe. I had to explain.
2: I know, you look like a toddler.
1: Oh. I'm mad about it. Well, then. It's funny she calls me a toddler, but I know toddler's taller than her, but it's
2: okay.
1: Fine. 1-877-367-4432. You want to chime in? The big burning question rolls on.
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tomorrow morning, we'll open up the anonymous inbox from you guys. And we have a listener whose 15-year-old daughter wants to go on a beach vacation with her boyfriend and his family. We'll talk about that. And then we'll do Tell Me Something Good at 55 after every hour. That's tomorrow on The Bobby Bones Show.

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1: He's a ranch hand in a pinch, man. Hotter than the red on a cattle brand. 'Cause she's a gold digger with a quick trigger. A cast iron skillet swinging.

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2: Yeah. Like, just annoyed.
1: My favorite is if you get so worked up and then, not Tay, but like if anybody gets so worked up and then you back off and go, well, that was weird.
2: That was dumb.
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1: 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Yeah. That's Tay's for sure.
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1: You got time to reach out still. 1-877-367-4432. 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
1: 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Here's my song, Boston. On a

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1: Morgan Wallen's new song, that has been by now. What's up? My name is Wayne D. Instagram, he's Wayne D. Taylor Swift, I Knew It, I Knew You is on now.

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1: And we're getting ready to hang out in, what, eight nights until this guy is our special guest. Chris Jansen got a new song. It's called Fight for a Girl. Check it out.
2: Yeah, I've been sitting around playing them haggard sounds, running them memories up. 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All my buddies

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Hey, thank you for starting your Thursday here with me. How about we get it rolling with some good news? Hang on, just two songs and I'll share some with you.

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1: 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Hang with us till sunrise here on After Midnight with Granger Smith.

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I got a topic I want to discuss next hour with y'all. I want to hear from you on this. What's your favorite thing about fall? 866-607-8383. We'll talk next hour.

0: 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Ann Hudson is about to jump on and share some Nashville news with us. Ann, what do you have lined up?
1: Oh, this is cool, Granger. Did you see Jason Aldean just reached a massive career milestone? Not once, but actually twice. I got that story coming up in your Nashville news next.

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Asking this question, what's your favorite thing about fall? 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
1: Granger, good morning. It's Brandon from Michigan, holding down I-94 on our way to Chicago. Listening to you every morning. Great show, man. Take it easy.
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1: As a kid, did you like flipping through and seeing all the photos in the Guinness World Book of Records? Well, something special about that book happened on this day, and I'll share what that was in history, plus some other things coming up in two songs. 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
1: You know, I brought this up last hour, and I'm still looking for your thoughts on this. What's your opinion? Your favorite thing about fall? 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

0: 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Ann Hudson is coming up next with all the latest from Nashville. 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
1: Well, Granger, looks like we're going to see Riley Greene in some more acting roles. I've got that story coming up in your Nashville news next.

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7: Third shifters, man, you've nearly made it to the whole week, and I'm glad to be right alongside here with you, Granger Smith, your host of After Midnight. Thank you for being here. I've got this question. What do you think kids need these days? That could go anywhere you want. Call me, 866-607-8383. I've also got old Earl Dibbles Jr., the country boy with a dumb criminal story to tell us. All this here at hour number four. It's After Midnight. Let's go.
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One New York police officer tried to turn a traffic stop into a personal payday, asking a driver for a $1,700 loan during the stop. Spoiler alert, it didn't go well. Earl Dibbles Jr. is going to share this dumb criminal story with us next.

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Hey, thank you for starting your Thursday here with me. How about we get it rolling with some good news? Hang on just two songs and I'll share some with you.

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1: Thank you to all of our night shift workers. 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

0: 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Ann Hudson is about to jump on and share some Nashville news with us. Ann, what do you have lined up?
1: Oh, this is cool, Granger. Did you see Jason Aldean just reached a massive career milestone? Not once, but actually twice. I got that story coming up in your Nashville news next.

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1: Whether you're on the road, on the job, or you just can't sleep, Granger Smith is right here with you. Thanks for being a part of the After Midnight family.

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As a kid, did you like flipping through and seeing all the photos in the Guinness World Book of Records? Well, something special about that book happened on this day, and I'll share what that was in history, plus some other things coming up in two songs.

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Hit me up sometime and let me know what you're up to, where you're listening from, what you're doing on the third shift tonight. 866-607-8383. Thank you for being here on After Midnight, early.

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0: 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Ann Hudson is coming up next with all the latest from Nashville. 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
1: Well, Granger, looks like we're going to see Riley Greene in some more acting roles. I've got that story coming up in your Nashville news next.

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4: There's something called a food divorce. Would you consider getting a food divorce? 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Did you guys do that before your real divorce?
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4: No.
5: No.
4: I didn't know.
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4: We food divorce constantly. We're probably food divorced 5 nights a week. 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We got a new baby. I have to eat completely weird food. No dairy at all. I guess my wife eats weirder food because she has a pretty severe autoimmune disease, so she can't have a lot of foods that give her inflammation. Mm. So, yeah, we kind of have a separation.
5: Well, they're calling it food divorce, but
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5: Like there's sleep divorce.
4: But we get back together.
5: 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And now there's food divorce.
4: It's for couples with different tastes, diet schedules, or cravings. Hmm. What about sleep?

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The Bobby Bone Show is on iHeart Country. 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

work. We got to get you reprioritized. Yeah. Now go on, get back to work so we can go home early. iHeart Country, home for country music hits.

0: iHeart Country. So many great opinions in regards to today's Therapy Thursday. And a mom, single mom with two young kids, who was telling me that she, now that school's back, she gives them a bath at night, dresses them in their school clothes, and then puts them to bed so that they're ready to go the next morning. She says it saves time for her. They get to sleep in later, and there's no fighting about getting ready for school, crazy or not. Sheila says, my son was a single dad, and he did this with his kids. No, it wasn't wrinkled. I assume that mom, if the clothes were wrinkled, she would not be seeing them in wrinkled clothes. So she says her son did it as well. Maybe not as crazy as some would think. Love your thoughts. Again, this conversation is on my Facebook page, Philly Greenwood on Facebook, or that Talk Back Mike on the free iHeartRadio app. Riley Green with Worst Way is yours in less than 10 minutes, along with iHeartRadio Music Festival star Stella Lefty.
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1: 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Is a dream come true to have my song on the radio? 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Here's my song, Boston. On a train.

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1: 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Kane Brown, tomorrow morning in studio. 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

0: is iHeartCountry. There is a new trend with home design. I think this sounds interesting. Screen-free spaces that are just that. They're designed for activities like reading, listening to music, or maybe playing board games, doing puzzles, having conversations. Wouldn't that be something? Designers recommend arranging furniture, they say, to encourage face-to-face interaction using warm lighting, adding books and games, and then even swapping out Bluetooth speakers for an actual record player. They say the goal isn't really like a specific look. It's more about creating a space that helps you just slow down and connect with others and take a break from the nonstop digital world. I think that sounds pretty fascinating. And by the way, I'll share this article in case you want to do your own research on it. Billy Greenwood on my Facebook page. Luke Holmes in less than 10 minutes is on the way next. We'll rethink some things.
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iHeartCountry. Today's Talk Back Lunch Break gets underway in just a couple of minutes. You request him and I play him between noon and one today. It's my job. It's what I do. Craig Morgan, that's what I love about Sundays.

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0: country. Doesn't this sound delicious? A little food for thought on today's Talk Back Lunch Break. They're turning plastic trash into treats. I know that sounds crazy, but scientists have been able to transform now empty water bottles into edible vanilla-flavored cookies. True story. They've developed a process. They use heat, oxygen, and genetically engineered microbes. They break down the plastics in soda and water bottles into carbon components, and then they say from there, microbes and yeast turn those molecules into proteins, vitamins, and even vanilla flavoring. Doesn't that just sound delicious? And by the way, they say that it's going to take further research to make that process cheap enough to get those cookies onto store shelves. Oh, I just can't wait. A little food for thought here on the Talk Back Lunch Break. Kenny Chesney's yours next. We'll carry on.
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I will repeat it within the hour here on the At Work Show with Josh Ross. 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

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The real story of him getting hit in the head with a golf ball. Why he also says he has no friends. And we have a business proposal for him. Kane Brown, tomorrow morning in studio.

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Your home for the Bobby Bones Show in the morning. Here's an interesting question on a Therapy Thursday. Would you date someone who is 10 years younger than you? Talk about that after Jelly Roll's Son of a Sinner on today's At Work Show.

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1: 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Boston is a song I wrote when I was waiting on a guy who was picking me up. I couldn't stop thinking about him, and this is what I was feeling while I was waiting for him. Here's my song, Boston. On a train.

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1: It's Brooke Taylor. I feel like it is still pretty fresh news about Dolly Parton on Tuesday passing away. In my daily upload each day this week, we're honoring Dolly Parton with some of her favorite or her most famous quotes. And we're going to do that again here on the show coming up next.

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3: 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I'm George Strait.
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home for the Bobby Bones Show in the morning, iHeart Country. It's Brooke Taylor, and I love Lainey Wilson. Right now, she's adjusting to having a new husband. She's got lots of new music and a new hobby. She says she is slowing down and really trying to take in the quiet.

Tomorrow, 8:20, Kane Brown is stopping by the studio. The real story of him getting hit in the head with a golf ball. Why he also says he has no friends, and we have a business proposal.

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1: 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It's Brooke Taylor. 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

our country. For Taylor, I love this from Gary LaVox from Rascal Flatts, saying he loves Ella Langley's song Choosing Texas, but he also says he hates it. He's like, sometimes I want to put Ella in a chokehold because he always has it stuck in his head.

0: This is iHeart Country. It's Brooke Taylor. Okay, listen, over the summer, if you remember, Florida Georgia Line got back together during CMA Fest, okay? They had this big announcement. They were doing this reunion, hopefully making new music together, but talked about doing some shows in 2027. Well, I get a message from a text message little group that I signed up for with FGL. And it says, y'all got plans in 2027 asking for a friend with the little side eye emoji. There's a link to click to tell them where you want them to tour. I don't remember how you sign up for these text messages, but y'all, everybody needs to click this link and tell them to come here.
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It's iHeart Country. It's Brooke Taylor. Luke Combs, one of the many artists to pay tribute to Dolly Parton over the last 48 hours. Luke Combs just saying that it's one of those things that's going to be hard to understand, and Dolly Parton will be very missed.

8:20. Kane Brown is stopping by the studio. The real story of him getting hit in the head with a golf ball. Why he also says he has no friends. 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Kane Brown, tomorrow morning in studio. 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

0: This is iHeart Country. It's Brooke Taylor. Can we please make you have a day like Kendra? She found out she won a trip for two to Vegas to be at our iHeart Radio Music Festival and $1,000 spending cash.
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1: 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Jelly Roll on that one with Dustin Lynch right there. And, you know, he's guest hosting Jimmy Kimmel Live this week. 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

0: 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It's Brooke Taylor. 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

Your home for the Bobby Bones Show in the morning, iHeart Country. It's Brooke Taylor. Okay, listen, I've got some pretty interesting food news. Well, maybe drink news is what I should call it. Mountain Dew is releasing something new, and it's pretty interesting. Let's talk about it coming up next.

Your home for the Bobby Bones Show in the morning. I Heart Country. It's Brooke Taylor, just saying. Follow Kane Brown on Instagram. I just feel like we're going to get an announcement soon. He's been teasing us with new music on his stories. And I'm like, just keep it coming, Kane.

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Love the fact that you're picking us to hang with. 1-877-367-4432 is the number. 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First new Jelly Roll. Hands up. Let

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And we are trying to send you to Vegas. The iHeart Radio Music Festival is back, presented by Capital One. You don't have many days left to text your way into Sin City. Going to see Lainey Wilson, Kenny Chesney, $1,000 spending cash. It's all thanks to Capital One. Keep listening to win. Good luck. 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
2: All right, first we start things out with Garth Brooks. His Blame It All on My Roots tour just keeps getting bigger. He just announced yesterday that Orlando, Florida would be the next visit a part of his tour. The G-Man will play the Kia Center on Friday, September 25th, and Saturday, September 26th. So general on sale begins Wednesday, September 2nd at 10.